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E a música que toca a seguir

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0: 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Welcome to America.
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0: In other words,
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0: Taken by a pretty face.
3: Somebody's watching you.
0: Welcome to America. Hook up later at the iPad.

to America. One of our greatest exports was a thing called jazz.

0: is no arguing
1: with the book.
2: When am I gonna learn something new?
0: There is no arguing
1: with the book.
2: Who's gonna teach it to me? You?
0: There is no arguing
1: with the book.
2: What's that outside my window?

their mama got a sex tape. Welcome to America. We snatch bass players, not purses.

was, and I would ask them if I could take you home. But I know what they'd say, that it's for the best.